Cheers to those moments in music you just have to crank up. Better music and more of it.

There's Roxette. We have got the news. That is coming your way at 11 o'clock today. We'll go through with the emails that you have sent. You can still send them right through until midday today. And keep in mind, if you'd like to send an email, gday@2st.com.au. We look at them 24 hours a day. And if you'd like to call and have your two bobs worth, 8001029 is the telephone number. And we love taking your calls as well as a day. And if you'd like to call and have your two bobs worth, 8001029 is the telephone number. And we love taking your calls.

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